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0: Good morning. If you're getting an early start to your day, this is a good time to be traveling. We have one accident to tell you about. That's at Longtown and Lee Road. No other incidents right now, and no congestion on the interstates either. Of course, that will change. We'll be with you all morning long to keep you updated. 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

0: We do have a report of a major accident on the Interstate at 20 eastbound. That's before Monticello. The right lane is blocked. We also have a crash at John Mark Dial Road near Bluff and that collision at Longtown Road at Lee. We still have no congestion on the major interstates this morning. 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I'm Kane Cameron for WXRY Traffic.
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So right now, we're going to fire up some Beastie Boys. Let's put some Michael Jackson over the top. Welcome to the noise.

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WWXRY. I am Idaho. Thank you so much for listening, man. I've had an absolute blast bringing you to the show. You know, from 12 to 1 o'clock on Monday through Friday, I'm trying to do this every day, 5 days a week, and trying to get back to doing what I used to do. And, you know, since the beginning, we're coming up on 3,000 mixes that I played for you guys. You know, from just the beginning.

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0: It's Tame Impala, Loser. Put a big L on your forehead. It's new. It's WXRY, Columbia's local independent alternative. Richie Mitch and the Coal Miners in Evergreen, and Malcolm Todd, Earrings Before That. All right here. Thanks for joining us in what is a beautiful Tuesday afternoon. It is getting warm in our Columbia Metro forecast. Warm for the next couple of days. We're going to be in the 90s. Tomorrow and Thursday, and then it looks like a little bit cooler for Friday, and then really a lot cooler on Saturday. We're talking like a high of only 70, but lots of sunshine. So it's be great for Italian Festival and South Carolina Pride on South Carolina's Main Street. On the way, what do I got for you? Well, I've got Walk the Moon and Imagine Dragons coming up, as well as some Hozier. But right now, it's 86 atop the historic Behringer Building on South Carolina's Main Street.
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0: Nothing like a little Billie Eilish here on a Tuesday afternoon. It's WXRY. I am Varholy. Thanks for hanging out with us. Coming up tomorrow afternoon, we're going to learn more after 4 about the Tales on Trails 5K Run Walk coming up on Sunday at the farm at Ridgeway. There's another animal rescue group and a benevolent group that you really wanted to learn about as well, the Hoof and Paw Benevolent Society. They work a lot in Fairfield and Kershaw counties, and they're doing this as a fundraiser. So if you're a runner, Strictly Running has details on this particular race, and it is going to be great weather-wise for it as well. Let's go ahead and find out what's happening in the world. WXRY News Time, right?
1: It's a sunny and warm day with a high of 87. It'll cool off to a low of 59 tonight. Opening day of the state fair tomorrow will be sunny and hot, a high of 90. This is Rick Wrigley at the Main Street News Desk. President Donald Trump's proposed deal involving Russian diesel imports is drawing criticism from Democrats and some Republicans. Critics argue the arrangement could provide financial support to Russia while its war against Ukraine continues. Widespread power outages across Florida, Alabama, Georgia, and Mississippi from Hurricane Isaias linger. Approximately 670,000 customers remained without power as recovery efforts continued, with additional severe weather threats possible. The Trump administration has asked Kimberly Guilfoyle, the U.S. ambassador to Greece, to resign amid allegations of misconduct. The allegations have drawn increased scrutiny from the White House. Federal regulators are stepping up scrutiny of artificial intelligence in the banking industry. A 21-year-old driver was killed in an early morning crash involving an SUV and a utility trailer, according to South Carolina authorities. The South Carolina Highway Patrol is investigating. Immaculate Consumption, a popular downtown Columbia coffee shop and eatery, has served the community for more than 20 years. It plans to close November 20th. The business is located on Main Street near the State House. New state report cards show an increase in the number of South Carolina schools earning an excellent rating. I'm Rick Wrigley at the Main Street News Desk. We'll be back with more from Varholy and the Class in less than 90 seconds.
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0: WXRY Moon Taxi, Too High, and Buffalo Traffic Jam, Fool's Gold. I got some Tears for Fears coming up for you in just a second right here on WXRY. Going to be great for the Italian Festival on Saturday or South Carolina Pride. We're talking about temperatures sunny and 70. Woof, going to be nice. It's going to be warming up, though, the next couple days. We're looking like sunshine and in the lower 90s, maybe setting or tying some records. Right now, 88 high atop the historic Barringer Building on South Carolina's Main Street. Time to take a look at traffic and see if we can get you home. Kane?
1: Good afternoon. We're going to start things off with an accident on the interstate at 26 eastbound near St. Andrews. Also a wreck at Old Dunbar, a Creekside Road, and a new collision at South Lake Drive at Pine Tree Drive. No congestion really of note on any of the interstates at this time. This traffic brought to you by Royal Z Lanes. Do you know what time it is? It's bowling time at Royal Z Lanes on Two Notch Row. Monday, glow ball from 9:30 to 1 a.m. $10 unlimited games with shoes. Chill out at Royal Z, bowlingcolumbia.com. I'm Kane Cameron for WXRY Traffic.
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0: Artemis playing up in Charlotte. I like the way you kiss me. Fontaine's DC's latest is Marianne and Everclear Santa Monica. Got some Noah Kahan coming up in just a second for you, as well as the latest from Kings of Leon. So hang around with us here on WXRY. Time to take a look at traffic, find out what's happening on the big board.
1: Well, suddenly it's gotten very quiet out there. We only have one accident to report at this time. That's the one in the city at Goldfinch Lane at Whippoorwill Drive. Everything else is cleared. Have a little bit of congestion along 26 westbound from 126 to St. Andrews. 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I'm King Cameron for WXRY Traffic.
2: It's a sunny and warm day with a high of 87. It'll cool off to a low of 59 tonight. Opening day of the State Fair tomorrow will be sunny and hot, a high of 90. This is Rick Wrigley at the Main Street News Desk. President Donald Trump's proposed deal involving Russian diesel imports is drawing criticism from Democrats and some Republicans. Critics argue the arrangement could provide financial support to Russia while its war against Ukraine continues. Widespread power outages across Florida, Alabama, Georgia, and Mississippi from Hurricane Isaias linger. Approximately 670,000 customers remain without power as recovery efforts continued, with additional severe weather threats possible. The Trump administration has asked Kimberly Guilfoyle, the U.S. ambassador to Greece, to resign amid allegations of misconduct. The allegations have drawn increased scrutiny from the White House. Federal regulators are stepping up scrutiny of artificial intelligence in the banking industry. A 21-year-old driver was killed in an early morning crash involving an SUV and a utility trailer, according to South Carolina authorities. The South Carolina Highway Patrol is investigating. Immaculate Consumption, a popular downtown Columbia coffee shop and eatery, has served the community for more than 20 years. It plans to close November 20th. The business is located on Main Street near the State House. New state report cards show an increase in the number of South Carolina schools earning an excellent rating. I'm Rick Wrigley at the Main Street News Desk. We'll be back with more from Vaholi and the Class in less than 90
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0: Monday, Can't Slow Down, 30 Seconds to Mars, The Kill, and Role Model High Hopes 3000, his latest, right here on Columbia's local independent alternative, WXRY, welcoming South Carolina's Need to Breathe back to town, March 13th, so coming up this spring at the Township Auditorium. 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Also, got links and more information at WXRYFM.org. Going to be a great week. We may be setting some temperature records, at least getting close. We're going to be in the 90s tomorrow and Thursday, cooling off a little bit on Friday, and then really cooling off for Saturday. Going to be great for the Italian Festival and South Carolina Pride happening on South Carolina's Main Street. Only going to see a high of 70. 86 right now, high atop the historic Behringer Building on South Carolina's Main Street and here at the North Point Heating and Air Studios. Dave Matthews Band coming up, but first let's take a look at traffic.
1: Good afternoon. We have a few new accidents to tell you about. Let's start off with 26 eastbound between St. Andrews and 20. Also a crash at 20 westbound at Sunset Boulevard. We have a collision at Broad River at Long Creek Drive and an accident Leesburg Road at Highland Street. Lots of congestion right now on the interstates. 20 westbound, delays between Broad River and Bush River. 77 North, slow going between Garner's Ferry and Decker Boulevard. 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

0: It's the end of the beginning of this, beginning of the end. It's Joe on WXRY. Too much thinking here on your ride home for Tuesday. I am Varholy. Thanks for hanging out. Got the yes, heads will roll before that. Julia Wolf in my room. Got Judah in the Lion, who are going to be performing at the Senate in the Vista Wednesday, November 4th. Tickets still available, but not for very much longer, at thesenatecolumbia.com. Ticketmaster, if you'd like. Also, we've got a link at wxryfm.org. Proud to be welcoming those guys. They have a new, in fact, they just dropped a new single not too long ago. So hang around with us. Time to take a look at traffic, see what's happening on the big board.
1: Good afternoon. We still have that accident on the Interstate at 26 eastbound. That's between St. Andrews and Interstate 20. Also, a wreck at 20 westbound at Sunset Boulevard. We have a wreck at Broad River at Long Creek Drive. Also a crash at Leesburg Road at Hilo Street and an accident Killian Road at 77. Still plenty of congestion on the interstates. 20 westbound. We do have delays between Broad River and Bush River. 77 north. Congested between Gardner's Ferry and Forest Drive. 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
2: It's a sunny and warm day with a high of 87. It'll cool off to a low of 59 tonight. Opening day of the State Fair tomorrow will be sunny and hot, a high of 90. This is Rick Wrigley at the Main Street News Desk. President Donald Trump's proposed deal involving Russian diesel imports is drawing criticism from Democrats and some Republicans. Critics argue the arrangement could provide financial support to Russia while its war against Ukraine continues. Widespread power outages across Florida, Alabama, Georgia, and Mississippi from Hurricane Isaias linger. Approximately 670,000 customers remain without power as recovery efforts continued, with additional severe weather threats possible. The Trump administration has asked Kimberly Guilfoyle, the U.S. ambassador to Greece, to resign amid allegations of misconduct. The allegations have drawn increased scrutiny from the White House. Federal regulators are stepping up scrutiny of artificial intelligence in the banking industry. A 21-year-old driver was killed in an early morning crash involving an SUV and a utility trailer, according to South Carolina authorities. The South Carolina Highway Patrol is investigating. Immaculate Consumption, a popular downtown Columbia coffee shop and eatery, has served the community for more than 20 years. It plans to close November 20th. The business is located on Main Street near the State House. New state report cards show an increase in the number of South Carolina schools earning an excellent rating. I'm Rick Wrigley at the Main Street News Desk. We'll be back with more from Vaholi and the Class in less than 90
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0: It's a sunny and warm day with a high of 87. It'll cool off to a low of 59 tonight. Opening day of the State Fair tomorrow will be sunny and hot, a high of 90. This is Rick Wrigley at the Main Street News Desk. President Donald Trump's proposed deal involving Russian diesel imports is drawing criticism from Democrats and some Republicans. Critics argue the arrangement could provide financial support to Russia while its war against Ukraine continues. Widespread power outages across Florida, Alabama, Georgia, and Mississippi from Hurricane Isaias linger. Approximately 670,000 customers remain without power as recovery efforts continued, with additional severe weather threats possible. The Trump administration has asked Kimberly Guilfoyle, the U.S. ambassador to Greece, to resign amid allegations of misconduct. The allegations have drawn increased scrutiny from the White House. Federal regulators are stepping up scrutiny of artificial intelligence in the banking industry. A 21-year-old driver was killed in an early morning crash involving an SUV and a utility trailer, according to South Carolina authorities. The South Carolina Highway Patrol is investigating. Immaculate Consumption, a popular downtown Columbia coffee shop and eatery, has served the community for more than 20 years. It plans to close November 20th. The business is located on Main Street near the State House. New state report cards show an increase in the number of South Carolina schools earning an excellent rating. I'm Rick Wrigley at the Main Street News Desk. We'll be back with more from Vaholi and the Class in less than 90 seconds.
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